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Phew, that's just how it is.

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Sparta, Rome, the Knights of Europe, the Samurai. They worship strength because it is strength that makes all other

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I'm an expert on Shakespeare, and that's a hell of a lot.

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1: 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People everywhere are starting to listen to him. It's embarrassing.

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Mr. Smith. So come on, darling, and sing tribute for the people. One.

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I used to hold my boogie in my hand. 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

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I promise not to boogie no woogie at all. I wonder who's booging my woogie now.

0: Lord.
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0: Do it by yourself.
1: Joy.
0: Lord. Do it one more time,
1: joy,
0: Lord,
1: and pain.
0: Get the truth right now.
1: Sunshine and rain.

Fastest reflexes modern technology has to offer, onboard computer-assisted memory, and a lifetime of on-the-street law enforcement programming. It is my great pleasure to present to you, RoboCop.

universe of chaos, were a blessing, in fact, that brought new life. Each year, when the waters of the flood would recede, leaving, of course, the fresh minerals and nutrients in the waters, which would then cause the food to grow, and spring would be a beautiful time in Egypt because of the waters of chaos. They celebrated the coming of the waters of chaos, bringing the new life. They call that celebration in Egypt the Arca Noah, not the Ark of Noah, but Arca Noah.

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0: Not anymore. He's threatened to kill you on sight.
2: Oh, I say, you don't think he'd go that far, do you?
0: Well, of course he will. Oh, will you go before it's too late, before he shoots you to death?